0: from Breaking Hearts on a Friday night. She's a Friday night heartbreaker. Here is a game play. You better do yourself a favor. The setting things right on a Sunday.
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Kent and Co Wetzel, Rocky Mountain Low. Hi there, I'm Bobby G. Got John Party with Boots Off on the way. But first, it's Luke Combs. Going.

0: John Party and Boots Off. Man, boy, he's come a long way from his 2016 album California Sunrise. The big hits like Dirt on My Boots and Head Over Boots. Just that traditional neon-drenched honky-tonk sound from Mr. John Party. Coming up, got Ella Langley and Stella Lefty on the way as well.
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8: A first alert for patchy frost Monday morning. Clear and chilly for tonight. Low dropping to 37. Increasing clouds on Monday with rain developing later in the day. Maybe a thunderstorm in spots. High 66. Rain will taper to showers later Monday night. Tuesday, clouds give way to some sun. Breezy. High close to 70. Increasing clouds for Wednesday with a high of 66. From the WSAW News Channel 7 studio, I'm First Alert Meteorologist Jeremy Tabin.

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1: Here's the WSAW First Alert forecast.
20: A first alert for patchy frost Monday morning. Clear and chilly for tonight. Low dropping to 37. Increasing clouds on Monday with rain developing later in the day. Maybe a thunderstorm in spots. High 66. Rain will taper to showers later Monday night. Tuesday, clouds give way to some sun. Breezy. High close to 70. Increasing clouds for Wednesday with a high of 66. 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

Riley Green and Think As You Drunk I Am. I am Bobby G. Still to come, got Jordan Davis and Turn This Trick Around next.

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0: Megan Maroney and Medicine. Hi there, I'm Bobby G. Well, a new poll asked Americans if they could perform very common actions without instructions. And people are more confident about cooking white rice or changing a baby's diapers than sewing buttons or changing tires. I didn't like doing any of it.
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10: A first alert for patchy frost Monday morning. Clear and chilly for tonight. Low dropping to 37. Increasing clouds on Monday with rain developing later in the day. Maybe a thunderstorm in spots. High 66. Rain will taper to showers later Monday night. Tuesday, clouds give way to some sun. Breezy. High close to 70. Increasing clouds for Wednesday with a high of 66. 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
0: Here's the WSAW First Alert forecast.
15: A first alert for frost on Monday morning. Clear and chilly as we head toward daybreak on Monday. Temperatures starting in the 30s. For the day on Monday, sun giving way to clouds. Rain developing later in the day. A chance for a storm, high 66. Rain will taper off later Monday night. Tuesday, clouds give way to some sunshine. Breezy, the high close to 70. Wednesday, partly to mostly cloudy, the high 66. From the WSAW News Channel 7 studio, a first alert meteorologist, Jeremy Tabin.

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0: That's Russell Dickerson and Worth Your Wild. Hi there, I'm Bobby G. Well, Dolly Parton's first posthumous release is here, and it's a cover of the song Bound to Ride, and it's for a tribute album for the Stanley Brothers. If you haven't had a chance to hear it, oh, so good.
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1: Here's the WSAW First Alert forecast.
11: A first alert for frost on Monday morning. Clear and chilly as we head toward daybreak on Monday. Temperatures starting in the 30s. For the day on Monday, sun giving way to clouds. Rain developing later in the day. A chance for a storm, high 66. Rain will taper off later Monday night. Tuesday, clouds give way to some sunshine. Breezy, the high close to 70. Wednesday, partly to mostly cloudy, the high 66. From the WSAW News Channel 7 studio, a first alert meteorologist, Jeremy Tabin.

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0: Morgan Wallen and Ben by now. I'm Bobby G. Alan Jackson on the way, and Luke Bryan is next.
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Zach Top's latest is on the way. And if you have adult children, they're adults. There's a report in the Wall Street Journal that might be quite surprising. I'll tell you about it coming up.

0: just not too horribly stable at the moment. This is Zach Taub, South of Sanity. I'm Penny. There's a report in Wall Street Journal that ran recently regarding parents of adult children. Your kids are adult age. They're old enough to be working and maybe moving out of your house at some point. Would you consider going to a job interview with your kid? Because according to the Wall Street Journal, that is becoming more and more commonplace. A survey with HR people and hiring managers across the country showing that more and more young adults are showing up at job interviews with their parents with them. And the parents actually take part in the job interviews. What if you get to the end of that and you decide you'd rather hire the parent than the kid? You're going to have to deal with that one on your own.
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6: A first alert for frost on Monday morning. Clear and chilly as we head toward daybreak on Monday. Temperatures starting in the 30s. Well, today on Monday, sun giving way to clouds. Rain developing later in the day. A chance for a storm, high 66. Rain will taper off later Monday night. Tuesday, clouds giving way to some sunshine. Breezy, the high close to 70. Wednesday, partly to mostly cloudy, the high 66. From the WSAW News Channel 7 studio, a first alert meteorologist, Jeremy Tabin.

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0: It's not written about any one specific person. It's just, you know, universal, because it is universal. That's Blake Shelton. Let him in anyway. That's his brand new one. I'm Tiny. The word LARPing, the definition of it has changed a little bit. It still means live action role playing, but it used to apply to, you know, you'd go to Comic-Con dressed up like you were living in the Lord of the Rings. That used to be what LARPing was, live action role playing, a D&D Comic-Con kind of thing. It has shifted to social media. It now means that you post stuff on your socials that is not indicative of your actual life. You take one fitness class and you post a picture and you make it look like you go to the fitness class daily when it's a one-time thing. That's what LARPing is. That's the new definition of the word LARPing. And I was fascinated by this because I'm not enough on social media to have picked up on this on my own. And the fact that I'm not on social media enough to have picked up on this on my own, I'm actually really, really proud of that.
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1: Here's the WSAW First Alert forecast.
12: A first alert for frost on Monday morning. Clear and chilly as we head toward daybreak on Monday. Temperatures starting in the 30s. Full day on Monday. Sun giving way to clouds. Rain developing later in the day. A chance for a storm, high 66. Rain will taper off later Monday night. Tuesday, clouds giving way to some sunshine. Breezy, the high close to 70. Wednesday, partly to mostly cloudy. The high 66. From the WSAW News Channel 7 studio, a first alert meteorologist, Jeremy Tabin.

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0: already the case of country music versus any other music on the radio. 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

The new one from Ella Langley is on the way, and there's a new diagnosis from the American Psychological Association. This is something you may have experienced already. I'll tell you about it coming up.

0: Yes, loving life again, because you choose to focus on the joyful stuff. You choose to ignore the news a little bit more these days. That's Ella Langley. That is her brand new one. I'm Penny. If you haven't been loving life an awful lot recently, seriously, step away from the news. The American Psychological Association announcing it's a new, they're calling it a new phenomenon, that it's not an actual formal mental diagnosis. They're not going that far with this, but they have noticed that, you know, it's happening enough that they wanted to call our attention to it. They are calling it headline stress disorder. And it's exactly what it sounds like. The more you pay attention to news, even if you just catch the headlines, the more your stress level may be going up. And that is pretty much across the board. It's kind of built into the American lifestyle at this point. So according to the American Psychological Association, if you feel like your stress level's a little extra elevated these days, maybe step away from the news.
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1: Here's the WSAW First Alert forecast.
15: A first alert for frost on Monday morning. Clear and chilly as we head toward daybreak on Monday. Temperatures starting in the 30s. For the day on Monday, sun giving way to clouds. Rain developing later in the day. A chance for a storm, high 66. Rain will taper off later Monday night. Tuesday, clouds give way to some sunshine. Breezy, the high close to 70. Wednesday, partly to mostly cloudy, the high 66. From the WSAW News Channel 7 studio, a first alert meteorologist, Jeremy Tabin.

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0: 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That's John Morgan.
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4: Here's the WSAW First Alert forecast.
5: A first alert for frost on Monday morning. Clear and chilly as we head toward daybreak on Monday. Temperatures starting in the 30s. Full day on Monday. Sun giving way to clouds. Rain developing later in the day. A chance for a storm, high 66. Rain will taper off later Monday night. Tuesday, clouds give way to some sunshine. Breezy, the high close to 70. Wednesday, partly to mostly cloudy, the high 66. From the WSAW News Channel 7 studio, a first alert meteorologist, Jeremy Tabin.

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0: If we was gonna, we woulda, but we ain't. That's Morgan Wallen.
1: Hey y'all, this is Brantley Gilbert, and this is my new song, Good Damn. Good Damn is a song I wrote with my good friends Brock Berry Hill, Taylor Phillips, and a fella you might know by the name of Hardy. And it's a song about shooting a shot. Long story short, hope y'all dig it.

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0: it, trying to plan ahead so you can get to bed earlier because you slept really badly last night. That's Lainey Wilson. Yeah, you might not want to do that. You might not want to alter your typical daily schedule, even when you don't sleep well. A new study, a gigantic study between a number of different universities, University of Pittsburgh and Missouri and Washington State University and a couple others, they all collaborated on this, and they found that people who stick with the same schedule all the time, even if they don't sleep well the night before, they basically have better lives overall. The five metrics they studied, getting up at the same time, the time of your first social interaction of the day, the time you start work or your other daily tasks, the time you eat dinner, and then the time you go to bed. Those are the five things, according to this study. If you keep them all the same, no matter what, you'll have less pain in your life, less physical pain, and less depressive mood indicators as well. So you may be physically tired, but stick with the same schedule, according to this.
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1: Here's the WSAW First Alert forecast.
12: A first alert for frost on Monday morning. Clear and chilly as we head toward daybreak on Monday. Temperatures starting in the 30s. Well, the day on Monday, sun giving way to clouds. Rain developing later in the day. A chance for a storm, high 66. Rain will taper off later Monday night. Tuesday, clouds giving way to some sunshine. Breezy, the high close to 70. Wednesday, partly to mostly cloudy, the high 66. From the WSAW News Channel 7 studio, a first alert meteorologist, Jeremy Tabin.

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0: It's true. We do like to take the high road. However, we still got some friends in low places. Heck, we play country music for everybody.
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0: Cole Wetzel and Ella Langley, Jaded. It's Steve Harmon. Three things that have happened since the last time we were together. Mitchell Tenpenny and his wife, Megan Patrick, had their first baby girl, Ember James. CMA nominations, Ella Langley leads the pack with 9 nominations, even 2 in the same category. And today, her album Dandelion moved back to number 1 in the USA. And number 3, Doritos is launching a new chip this week with 10 grams of protein and 30% less fat per bag, which will all be nullified when I stick that chip in my queso.
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0: weather. Here's the WSAW First Alert forecast.
2: The first alert for frost on Monday morning. Clear and chilly as we head toward daybreak on Monday. Temperatures starting in the 30s. Slow day on Monday. Sun giving way to clouds. Rain developing later in the day. A chance for a storm, high 66. Rain will taper off later Monday night. Tuesday, clouds give way to some sunshine. Breezy, the high close to 70. Wednesday, partly to mostly cloudy, the high 66. From the WSAW News Channel 7 studio, the first alert meteorologist, Jeremy Tabin.

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10: Killing Me, actually, I wrote here at the ranch as well. I just kind of run around hunting. We're actually in the middle of another song, and I started playing that melody just kind of out of nowhere, and I stopped both of them, and I said, this melody, I don't know where this just came from, but we got to chase it. Whenever that just kind of fell out of my brain and chased that whole idea, and turned out to be a great song on the record.

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1: ABC News, I'm Sherry Preston. Oil prices easing ever so slightly this morning, but still trading above $107 a barrel. The recent run-up could mean higher gas prices soon. The nationwide average, according to Gas Buddy, currently $4.25 a gallon. Driving up those prices, more violence in the Middle East, including a strike on a Saudi oil pipeline. Here's ABC's Stephen Portnoy.
2: No one has claimed responsibility for Thursday's attack. Saudi officials closed the pipeline Friday as a precautionary measure. A move that led to another dramatic spike in oil prices. Millions of barrels can flow through the pipeline each day, from Saudi oil fields to ships in the Red Sea. Now there are new concerns that the Iran-backed Houthi rebels in Yemen might target ships carrying that oil through the Bab el-Mandeb Strait.
1: And the Houthis this morning capturing more Red Sea islands. More tech leaders over the weekend calling for a slowdown in AI development. A second federal judge has now put a freeze on President Trump's executive order to limit mail-in voting. This is ABC News.
0: WHDG. Here's another Northwoods News update. Update with Paul Hart.
3: Good morning. Congressman Tom Tiffany says he's fortunate to be alive after surviving a plane crash on Lake Wausau Saturday night. Republican candidate for governor was flying back to Wausau with Langley County GOP Chairman Leonard Boltz when his Beechcraft K-35 lost power while descending into the downtown Wausau airport. Tiffany and Boltz were able to crawl out of the plane and then swim to a shallow portion of the lake where they were rescued. Both men escaped with minor injuries. The Wisconsin Department of Justice has joined a coalition of states in two lawsuits challenging the Trump administration changes to the Endangered Species Act. The suits target new federal rules that make it easier to alter or develop habitat that are used by threatened and endangered wildlife. State attorneys argued that the changes weaken longstanding protections and could speed the decline of vulnerable species. Wisconsin officials say habitat loss is already the leading cause of species decline, and note the state is home to 233 endangered or threatened plants and animals. And Wisconsin archery deer hunters may want to focus on food sources as the season gets underway. DNR interim deer specialist Derek Johnson said red oak acorn production looks strong across much of the state, making food sources a key factor in early season deer movement. Hunters are also encouraged to monitor local water conditions, especially in drier areas. Meanwhile, the DNR reminding hunters that baiting and feeding restrictions remain in place to help slow the spread of chronic wasting disease. There's a look at your news. I'm Paul Hart.
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2: Sunshine to start out across the Northwoods, but some frost possible early as well. We'll warm up into the mid-60s later on this afternoon, but rain likely late tonight through early tomorrow morning. Some communities could end up with close to, if not over, an inch of rain by the time it's done. From the WCW News Channel 7 studio, I'm First Alert meteorologist Spence Berman.
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97.3 WHDG, just to be your man. It's Josh Turner, the morning hodag. 6:11 Monday morning, a chilly one out there. 36 now in Rhinelander, 35 in Eagle River. Some areas flirting with that freezing mark. Oh, my goodness. Packers yesterday, oh, what happened? They looked okay up until the fourth quarter, and then things just melted down. 39-22 is the final score in Minneapolis at U.S. Bank Stadium. Oh, my goodness. Gotta stop those fourth quarter meltdowns. Coming up, we got music from John Morgan on the way. This is Blake Shelton. Oh, she's got away with words, does she? Oh, morning, Hoday. 97.3 WHDG.

97.3 WHDG. I was just a kid myself. John Morgan on the Morning Hodag. 6:18. Frost advisory effect throughout the Northwoods till about 8 o'clock this morning. 35 now in Rhinelander. It's 36 in Merrill. This is Cole Swindell.

0: playing your country, Hodag Country, 97.3 WHDG, not the 90s country, and Jody Messina. She had me at Heads, Carolina. 6:21 on the morning, Hodag. 35 at Rhinelander, 34 in Tomahawk. Looking for a high today, somewhere in the 60s, I guess. Keep in mind, a frost advisory in effect till about 8 o'clock this morning. Still shaking my head about the Packers and Vikings. Packers should have won that last night. One of the most baffling final scores in recent history between the teams, I guess. That's what a lot of the pundits are saying. Well, today being the 14th day of September, today it's National Ants on a Log Day, National Cream-Filled Donut Day, National Coloring Day, and Eat a Hoagie Day, which always makes people with the last name Hoagie or Hogan, I guess, a little bit nervous. Birthdays today, we got actor Andrew Lincoln of The Walking Dead, 53. We've got Kimberly Williams-Paisley, actress and wife of Brad Paisley, turning 55. Actor, writer, producer Tyler Perry, turning 57. Mr. Chekhov from Star Trek, Kipton, he's turning 90 today, but your birthday. Happy birthday to you. Forecast ahead from the WSAW First Alert Weather Team will give you a chance to win a family four-pack of tickets sometime after 7 o'clock to the Milwaukee Zoo. It's Milwaukee Zoo Monday's Act Top. Megan Maroney on the way.
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8: Sunshine to start out across the Northwoods, but some frost possible early as well. We'll warm up into the mid-60s later on this afternoon, but rain likely late tonight through early tomorrow morning. Some communities could end up with close to, if not over, an inch of rain by the time it's done. From the WCW News Channel 7 studio, I'm First Alert meteorologist Spence Furman.
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97.3 WHDG, south of Saturday. Zach Top, 6:31 in the morning. Hodags, 35 now in Rhinelander. It's 34 in Medford. Looking for high today in the mid-60s. Frost advisory in effect till about 8 o'clock this morning. Good thing you brought those plants in, huh?

playing your country. Hodag Country 97.3 WHDG. Graylin James and Water at a Wedding. 6:37, Monday edition of the Morning Hodag, the day after the Packer disappointment. 39-22 yesterday, Packers losing to the Vikings, what should have been a win. Up until the fourth quarter, they looked pretty good. Well, some things you

0: probably knew, maybe did not know. Interesting facts, I guess. A survey found that on average, you get interrupted about 17 times per week at work. Red wine is the top thing people stain with their carpet. 21% of people would never sing a song in public. Wouldn't do karaoke either. 96% of teenagers who spend time online, they spend it on YouTube, not Snapchat or, you know, the other stuff. 41% of men said they, in a survey, that they can't go a week without pizza. That would be me. Over your lifetime, you'll go through about 100 feet of fingernails. 68% of moms get stressed out watching kids play sports. Much more than dads, I guess. And then one in four drivers runs a red light at least once a week. That would be me, too. And please don't tip off local law enforcement. Forecast ahead from the WSAW First Alert Weather Team. We'll have a check of sports. Luke Bryan on the way.
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1: Sunshine to start out across the Northwoods, but some frost possible early as well. We'll warm up into the mid-60s later on this afternoon, but rain likely late tonight through early tomorrow morning. Some communities could end up with close to, if not over, an inch of rain by the time it's done. From the WCW News Channel 7 studio, I'm First Alert meteorologist Spence Furman.
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2: Another fourth quarter meltdown for the Packers and a 39-22 loss to the Vikings in the regular season opener. On Bill Scott with Sports, Vikings trailed by 12 before scoring 29 straight, led by Carson Wentz, who came in for the concussed Kyler Murray. Wentz threw for three touchdowns in the win. Jordan Love passing for 387 yards, two touchdowns and a pick as the Packers, they start 0-1 for the second time in 3 years. Everybody else in the NFC North winning on Sunday besides the Vikings. The Bears rolled to a 59-37 victory over the Panthers, and the Lions held off the Saints 31-30 in overtime. Week one of the NFL season wraps up tonight. Chiefs and Broncos square off in Kansas City. Football Badgers 1-1 after a 36-9 victory over Western Illinois in their home opener at Camp Randall on Saturday night. And the Brewers dropped their series finale to the Reds 4-3 on Sunday. They clinched the playoff spot over the weekend. Their magic number to clinch the division is down to 2. Phil Scott, Wisconsin, Radio Nuts.
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97.3 WHDG. She's country and she knows it. Luke Bryan on the Morning Hodag. Well, a recent study found that student math scores improved when they chewed gum during tests. I don't know. It just doesn't add up to me, at least. One thing at a time. Morgan Wallen, 34 degrees on the Morning Hodag. Good morning.

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0: 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Need a roof? 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
1: ABC News, I'm Sherry Preston. More violence in the Middle East, pushing oil prices over $107 a barrel for Brent crude.
2: Iran-backed Houthi rebels threatening another vital shipping route in the Middle East. With the Strait of Hormuz, that other vital shipping lane effectively closed down for more than 6 months. This amid growing concerns in the region as the critical east-west oil pipeline in Saudi was forced to shut down as a precautionary measure after multiple drone attacks by another Iranian-backed group in Iran.
1: ABC's Lana Hassan. Gas prices say that gasoline prices averaging $4.25 a gallon nationwide. Head of AI giant Anthropic says AI developers need to slow down. In a post this morning, OpenAI chief Sam Altman agrees, saying the federal government should also step in. A second time, a federal judge has frozen President Trump's order limiting mail-in voting, and health officials in Pennsylvania confirm a third death in the state related to measles. This is ABC News.
0: 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Here's another Northwoods News update with Paul Hart.
3: Good morning. Congressman Tom Tiffany says he's fortunate to be alive after surviving a plane crash on Lake Wausau Saturday night. Republican candidate for governor was flying back to Wausau with Langley County GOP Chairman Leonard Boltz when his Beechcraft K-35 lost power while descending into the downtown Wausau airport. Tiffany and Boltz were able to crawl out of the plane and then swim to a shallow portion of the lake where they were rescued. Both men escaped with minor injuries. The Wisconsin Department of Justice has joined a coalition of states in two lawsuits challenging the Trump administration changes to the Endangered Species Act. The suits target new federal rules that make it easier to alter or develop habitat that are used by threatened and endangered wildlife. State attorneys argued that the changes weaken longstanding protections and could speed the decline of vulnerable species. Wisconsin officials say habitat loss is already the leading cause of species decline, and note the state is home to 233 endangered or threatened plants and animals. And Wisconsin archery deer hunters may want to focus on food sources as the season gets underway. DNR interim deer specialist Derek Johnson said red oak acorn production looks strong across much of the state, making food sources a key factor in early season deer movement. Hunters are also encouraged to monitor local water conditions, especially in drier areas. Meanwhile, the DNR reminding hunters that baiting and feeding restrictions remain in place to help slow the spread of chronic wasting disease. There's a look at your news. I'm Paul Hart.
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4: Sunshine to start out across the Northwoods, but some frost possible early as well. We'll warm up into the mid-60s later on this afternoon, but rain likely late tonight through early tomorrow morning. Some communities could end up with close to, if not over, an inch of rain by the time it's done. From the WCW News Channel 7 studio, I'm First Alert meteorologist Spence Furman.
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playing your country, Hodag Country, 97.3 WHDG, Jennifer Nettles, Sugar Land, All I Want to Do. 7:08 on the morning, Hodag. Got some sunshine, a chilly 35 in Rhinelander, 34 in Merrill. Looking for high today in the mid-60s with some rain moving in later on. Here's Dag.

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Your chance to win tickets to the Milwaukee Zoo, coming up, a family four-pack sometime this hour. 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

0: 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Latest from Blake Shelton, Letterman, anyway, on the morning Hodag. It's 7:21. We've got some sunshine out there. Yeah, chilly one this morning. 35 in Rhinelander. It's 35 in Lake Tom. Looking for high today, about 65 or so. And rain moving in this afternoon. And some areas, I'm not quite sure where, but I'm sure there's some areas hovering at the freezing mark this hour. Well, what can I say? I'm still shaking my head. A lot of people shaking their heads this morning about the Packers yesterday. First team in NFL history to be up by 12 points with under 20 minutes regulation left, ending up losing that game yesterday by 17 points, 39-22. And I just think Matt LaFleur and company need to get their act together. That's definite. Otherwise, there's going to be some changes, I think. Well, speaking of changes for big scores, last Friday night, Live Oak Cliff High School in Texas, out of Dallas, beat Bonham Texas High School. Final score, get this, 105-14. This was Live Oak's third win of the season. In the first game of the prep season, they won 69-12. Week two, 48-8, I believe that score was. Who was their mascot? Maybe the Steamrollers? I don't know. To look that one up. Hang on, we got your forecast ahead from the WSAW First Alert Weather Team. Rain on the way. And get your chance to score a family four-pack of tickets to the Milwaukee Zoo coming up in a matter of minutes. You keep it here. 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

high on this cliff, overlooking the sea, with my big blue notepaper airplane that I've just set free. Now I'm gonna wait here a few more minutes, and if it don't come back to me, you guessed it,

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1: Sunshine to start out across the Northwoods, but some frost possible early as well. We'll warm up into the mid-60s later on this afternoon, but rain likely late tonight through early tomorrow morning. Some communities could end up with close to, if not over, an inch of rain by the time it's done. From the WCW News Channel 7 studio, I'm First Alert meteorologist Spence Furman.
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0: your country, Hodag Country, 97.3 WHDG, little town in North Carolina called Mayberry. You'll find Aunt B, Andy, Barney, Floyd the Barber, and Rascal Flatts. It's 8:38, and our congratulations to caller 5, Becky Calhoun of Gleason, scored a family 4-pack of tickets to the Milwaukee County Zoo open year-round. These tickets are good through the end of the year, and we'll have another chance for you to win tickets, 4-pack, coming up again next Monday. Well, a homeowner in Chino, California turned his front yard into a massive vegetable garden instead of praise. Well, he's being fined. Michael Sherman, a landscape contractor, says the city of Chino calling his garden an overgrown eyesore and needs to remove it or face more code violations. Now, Mr. Sherman has been planting in his front yard since 2019, which kind of makes me scratch my head. Why wasn't something done sooner if it was such a big thing? He shares a lot of his produce with his neighbors, although one neighbor told a local media outlet that she was concerned about rodents without offering proof. Well, Mr. Sherman trying to have a conversation with the city so he can find a compromise that works for everybody. So maybe moving it to the backyard. I don't know. That's what my dad did. He had a garden in the backyard. A lot of people back when I was young had a little garden in the backyard to save on grocery costs, I guess. That makes sense. Forecast ahead from the WSAW First Alert Weather Team. Going to be warming up. Rain moving in. 37 now in Rhinelander. It's 36 at Eagle River. Lady Wilson, John Meyer.
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2: Sunshine to start out across the Northwoods, but some frost possible early as well. We'll warm up into the mid-60s later on this afternoon, but rain likely late tonight through early tomorrow morning. Some communities could end up with close to, if not over, an inch of rain by the time it's done. From the WCW News Channel 7 studio, I'm First Alert Meteorologist Spence Furman.
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Hey, get ready for the 2026 Walk to End Alzheimer's happening this weekend in Antigo and Rhinelander. 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Dirk's badly drunk out of pain. Good morning.

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1: WHDG. ABC News, I'm Sherry Preston. Some of the biggest names in AI raising new alarms about potential threats and saying it may be time to slow development. Here's ABC's Elizabeth Schulze.
2: Anthropic and OpenAI say they will put in place third-party monitors to evaluate the safety of their platforms. Anthropic is also calling for legislation that would force the companies to be more transparent, but they are not saying that they will stop releasing new AI models, and Anthropic is still on track to go public as soon as next month in what is expected to be the biggest IPO ever.
1: Oil prices topping $108 a barrel this morning for Brent crude before pulling back a bit. The run-up in prices after an attack on a Saudi oil pipeline and Houthi rebels seizing more Red Sea islands. President Trump's executive order limiting mail-in ballots frozen by a second federal judge. Amazon now says it is suspending its deal with 21 Air, the company that was operating an Amazon cargo jet that slid off the runway at Miami's airport, killing five. This is ABC News.
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3: Good morning. Congressman Tom Tiffany says he's fortunate to be alive after surviving a plane crash on Lake Wausau Saturday night. Republican candidate for governor was flying back to Wausau with Langley County GOP Chairman Leonard Boltz when his Beechcraft K-35 lost power while descending into the downtown Wausau airport. Tiffany and Boltz were able to crawl out of the plane and then swim to a shallow portion of the lake where they were rescued. Both men escaped with minor injuries. The Wisconsin Department of Justice has joined a coalition of states in two lawsuits challenging the Trump administration changes to the Endangered Species Act. The suits target new federal rules that make it easier to alter or develop habitat that are used by threatened and endangered wildlife. State attorneys argued that the changes weaken longstanding protections and could speed the decline of vulnerable species. Wisconsin officials say habitat loss is already the leading cause of species decline, and note the state is home to 233 endangered or threatened plants and animals. And Wisconsin archery deer hunters may want to focus on food sources as the season gets underway. DNR interim deer specialist Derek Johnson said red oak acorn production looks strong across much of the state, making food sources a key factor in early season deer movement. Hunters are also encouraged to monitor local water conditions, especially in drier areas. Meanwhile, the DNR reminding hunters that baiting and feeding restrictions remain in place to help slow the spread of chronic wasting disease. There's a look at your news. I'm Paul Hart.
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5: Cloud cover will increase as the morning progresses. A high of 65 later on this afternoon. Rain expected later this afternoon and evening through early Tuesday morning as well. No severe weather, but some of us could end up with close to or even over an inch of rain by the time the rain stops falling. 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

97.3 WHDG. That's how country boys roll. That's just how it goes, I guess. It's Billy Currington on the Morning Hodag. Good morning. 8:07. We've got some sunshine now. Temperatures warming up a little bit. 40 now in Rhinelander. It's 41 in Merrill, according to Mike. And Tequila makes her clothes fall off. Joe Nichols, good morning.

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97.3 WHTG, Morgan Wallen and Don't We on the Morning Hodag. 814, 40 degrees now in Rhinelander. It's 40 in Three Lakes. Well, if you were to buy everything on the Amazon website, that's more than 600 million items. That cost? Well, it'd be just under $30 billion to buy one of everything on Amazon. Just thought you'd like to know. What was I thinking? It's Dierks Bentley. Thank you.

0: 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Get to drinking Zach Jock King. It's the Monday edition of the Morning Hodag. 8:20. Temperatures warming up a little bit. 40 now in Rhinelander. It's 41 in Antigo. Shooting for a high of 65. And rain moving in later today. Could see maybe an inch or more in some areas. So, yeah, we do need the rain. In case you're just waking up finding, haven't heard, Packers blowing a important game yesterday. They were defeated by the Minnesota Vikings 39-22 after three good innings, I guess. Three quarters of good play, and then come the fourth quarter, they just, you know, like a bad episode of Gilligan's Island, they blew it. Well, in case you haven't heard, Judge Judy announcing that she's retiring after more than 30 years on television. The 83-year-old says that when Judy Justice wraps up in October, she'll be moving away from on-camera work to focus on other endeavors. She'll also be helping produce her son's syndicated courtroom TV show called Adam's Law, which is slated to debut today. Shinlin earned her law degree from New York Law School and was appointed to the family court bench in 1982, later becoming supervising judge in Manhattan, gaining a reputation for her direct, no-nonsense style. And after appearing on 60 Minutes, she was recruited for television, launching her syndicated courtroom show, Judge Judy, in 1996. So now you know the rest of the story. Forecast ahead from the WSAW First Alert Weather Team. We've got Jordan Davis, Hardy, and friends with MacArthur coming.
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1: Cloud cover will increase as the morning progresses. A high of 65 later on this afternoon. Rain expected later this afternoon and evening through early Tuesday morning as well. No severe weather, but some of us could end up with close to or even over an inch of rain by the time the rain stops falling. From the WCW News Show 7 studio, First Alert Meteorologist Spence Furman.
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playing your country, Hodag Country 97.3 WHTG. It's done. It's Chris Jansen. 8:39 in the morning, Hodag. Got sunshine, 44.

0: now at Ryan Lander. Temperatures warming up. It's 45 in Minocqua. Now, our unofficial low here in Ryan Lander, here at our studios, we had 34 degrees at about 6 o'clock this morning. So, rain on the way, and temperatures in the 60s this week. We'll check out that forecast from the WSAW First Alert Weather Team. Right now, some news from Nashville. Nashville International Airport, a step closer to being renamed in honor of Dolly Parton. The Metropolitan Nashville Airport Authority Board of Commissioners voted unanimously on Friday to move forward with the plan. A final name has not yet been chosen. The board says it's working closely with appropriate parties to thoughtfully determine how Dolly's name and legacy will be incorporated. Meanwhile, Dolly's first posthumous song is out. It's called Bound to Ride, and it's featured on the upcoming Stanley Brothers tribute album, Where the Soul Never Dies, celebrating 80 years of the Stanley Brothers. Parton recorded her vocals back in 2022 during the peak of COVID. The album also features Willie Nelson, Sierra Farrell, Dierks Bentley, and others. And Amazon Music Live is back for a fifth season. The concert series will return September 24th, featuring performances from the likes of Noah Kahan, Don Toliver, and Lainey Wilson. It'll air after Thursday Night Football on Amazon Music, Prime Video, Twitch, and other platforms. There you have it. Music news from Nashville. Forecast ahead. We got Kenny Chesney's latest coming.
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3: Cloud cover will increase as the morning progresses. A high of 65 later on this afternoon. Rain expected later this afternoon and evening through early Tuesday morning as well. No severe weather, but some of us could end up with close to or even over an inch of rain by the time the rain stops falling. From the WCW News Show 7 studio, First Alert meteorologist Spencer Furman.
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0: playing your country, Hodag Country, 97.3 WHDG. A millionaire, kind of like Thurston Howell III, I guess. I don't know. It's Chris Stapleton. 8:50 on the morning, Hodag. 44 now in Rhinelander. Wausau reporting in at 46. Looking for high in the mid-60s. Rain moving in. And coming up this weekend, hopefully the weather will be good. It's the 2026 Walk to End Alzheimer's. This year, the walk takes place Saturday in Antigo and Rhinelander at the middle school in Antigo and the Hodag Dome Rhinelander. Enclosed, weather-friendly, I guess. 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

but she looks back. Yeah, she throws me a kiss like, honey, I sure want you. And it's 103 between her and me, and only 92 in Daytona. And

97.3 WHDG, just beaching. It's Jake Owen on the Morning Hodag. 9.07, sunshine. Good to see that. It's 51 now in Rhinelander, 52 in Antigo. Should for high of 65. And rain moving in later this afternoon. Could see maybe an inch or more in some areas. Blake Shelton on the way. Here's Bailey Zimmerman.

97.3 WHDG, Honey Bee, Blake Shelton, 9:14 on the morning hodag, 51 degrees in Rhinelander, 51 in Eagle River. Well, Blake and wife Gwen Stefani recently mourning the loss of their 18-year-old dog, Betty. Blake is a big animal guy. Our heart goes out. Jason Aldean, anytime soon, 97.3 WHDG, good morning.

0: 97.3 WHDG. Hell yeah, big a little big town on the morning hodag. 9:20, plenty of sunshine at the moment. 51 in Rhinelander. It's 51 now in Eagle River. We're looking for a high of 65. Those clouds going to be rolling in, and some rain coming up sometime this afternoon, probably towards evening, and heading into the overnight with maybe an inch or more in some areas. Depends. We'll check out that forecast from the WSAW First Alert Weather Team. Well, here's some things you probably did not know before. 8 million tons of coffee grounds end up in landfills around the globe each year. Chickens often tip their heads back when drinking because gravity helps move the water down towards their esophagus. Okay. The U.S. has about 795 million open credit card accounts, more than two for every resident. And to buy one of everything on Amazon, I just recently said this, that would cost you just under $3 billion. So there you have it. Forecast ahead from the WSAW First Alert Weather Team. Lauren Elena, Chase Matthew, All My Exes, got Jordan Davis on the...
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2: Cloud cover will increase as the morning progresses. A high of 65 later on this afternoon. Rain expected later this afternoon and evening through early Tuesday morning as well. No severe weather, but some of us could end up with close to or even over an inch of rain by the time the rain stops falling. From the WCW News Show 7 studio, First Alert Meteorologist Spencer Furman.
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1: Your country, Hodak Country, 97.3 WHDG. Oh, those ladies, they love those country boys indeed. Trace Atkins on the morning, Hodak, 9:35. We've got some sunshine, 53 now in Rhinelander. It's 54 in Tomahawk. I'm looking for a high today, about 65, and then clouds rolling in. Rain on the way, in fact, quite a bit of rain, I guess. Check that forecast out here from the WSAW First Alert Weather Team. Well, a grocery store in Switzerland called the police when an 8-year-old boy asked if he could use this to buy things in the store. What he found actually was offering was fake money. The boy and his 10-year-old brother picked up the obviously fake notes from the ground at a local carnival where they're being just tossed around freely. Police took mugshots of the boy and his brother and searched the house and confiscated several more pieces of those play money, play bills or whatever, the phony money. Keep it here. That forecast ahead with the WSAW First Alert Weather Team. We got Riley Green, John Party, and so much more yet to come.
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2: Cloud cover will increase as the morning progresses. A high of 65 later on this afternoon. Rain expected later this afternoon and evening through early Tuesday morning as well. No severe weather, but some of us could end up with close to or even over an inch of rain by the time the rain stops falling. From the WCW News Show 7 studio, First Alert meteorologist Spencer Furman.

0: 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From Texas, country newcomer Ty Myers at Ends of the Earth. 9:50 on the morning Hodag. Larry Stevens about to put the wrap on things for this Monday. And a reminder for you that you can get ready for the Walk to End Alzheimer's this weekend, the 2026 Walk to End Alzheimer's this year taking place in Attigo at the middle school and at the Hodag Dome in Rhinelander. 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Penny Mitchell up next. I'm going to get out of here, get a little breakfast. I think the old blood sugar's going down. Have yourselves a great Monday. We'll talk to you again tomorrow morning at 6.
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0: Loving Life Again, because I finally figured out how to open the Band-Aid. That's Ella Langley. That's her brand new one. Yeah, I had a little surgical thing done on my left thumb, so I need to keep a Band-Aid on my thumb at all times. I am blowing through Band-Aids like there's no tomorrow, which means I spent a stupid amount of time opening Band-Aids this weekend until it finally dawned on me, and I thought I was the first person to figure this out, that on the actual bandage wrapping, it has arrows pointing to one end of the Band-Aid. That's the end where you can peel it open easily. I thought I was the first person to figure this out until I looked it up online. And evidently, it is common knowledge that whether it's Band-Aid brand, bandages, or store brand, there's going to be some level of graphics on the outside of the packaging indicating which end of the bandage opens. So if you're kind of not that bright like I am, I just thought I'd pass that along to you in case you hadn't figured that out on your own. If you have children, you probably knew this a long time ago.
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6: Cloud cover will increase as the morning progresses. A high of 65 later on this afternoon. Rain expected later this afternoon and evening through early Tuesday morning as well. No severe weather, but some of us could end up with close to or even over an inch of rain by the time the rain stops falling. From the WCW News Show 7 studio, First Alert meteorologist Spencer Furman.

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sunshiny, happy-go-lucky, sunshiny, happy-go-lucky person. I mean, that's just his basic personality. But you would not know that from the lyrics of this song. 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
2: Cloud cover will increase as the morning progresses. A high of 65 later on this afternoon. Rain expected later this afternoon and evening through early Tuesday morning as well. No severe weather, but some of us could end up with close to or even over an inch of rain by the time the rain stops falling. From the WCW News Show 7 studio, First Alert meteorologist Spencer Furman.

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0: Boots off, good attitude on. That's John Party. That's his brand new one. Yeah, of course, this past Friday, it was the 25th anniversary of 9/11. So the focus was really on that on Friday and over the course of the weekend as well. At this point, I thought I'd still mention this. It's not too late. There was an organization that got started because of 9/11. It's 911day.org, where they encourage you to do something charitable every year in memory of the 9/11 situation. They have their own website, 911day.org, with tons of resources on the website. But you don't even have to go look at the website. If you haven't participated, you feel like you didn't mark the occasion well enough, not too late. And I would suggest, and I've mentioned this on the air, go donate blood. If you haven't donated blood recently, there's a huge blood shortage going on right now. Won't cost you anything, just a little bit of your time. And then you get to eat cookies while everybody tells you how wonderful you are, if it's something you haven't done recently.
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9: Cloud cover will increase as the morning progresses. A high of 65 later on this afternoon. Rain expected later this afternoon and evening through early Tuesday morning as well. No severe weather, but some of us could end up with close to or even over an inch of rain by the time the rain stops falling. 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
6: Cloud cover will increase as the morning progresses. A high of 65 later on this afternoon. Rain expected later this afternoon and evening through early Tuesday morning as well. No severe weather, but some of us could end up with close to or even over an inch of rain by the time the rain stops falling. From the WCW News Show 7 studio, First Alert meteorologist Spencer Furman.

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1: Expect a lot more cloud cover during the afternoon and evening across the Northwoods. Expect a lot more rain as well, where some communities could pick up close to or even over an inch of rain, especially around and south of Highway 64. 65 for the high temperature this afternoon before the rain starts falling. From the WSAW News Channel 7 studio, First Alert meteorologist Spence Furman.

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if he wants to be a better himself for you, but, you know, he chooses to do this, then that's wonderful. 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You know that, right? 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It's going to be happening on Saturday, this coming Saturday, in Antigo and also in Rhinelander. 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
2: Expect a lot more cloud cover during the afternoon and evening across the Northwoods. Expect a lot more rain as well, where some communities could pick up close to or even over an inch of rain, especially around and south of Highway 64. 65 for the high temperature this afternoon before the rain starts falling. From the WCAW News Shell 7 Studio, First Alert Meteorologist Spencer Furman.

0: for breaking hearts on a Friday night. She's a Friday night heartbreaker. Here is a game player. Better do yourself a favor. The setting things right on a Sunday.
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There's a social media influencer who landed in the news over the weekend. And before you start rolling your eyes at the phrase social media influencer, I think you might actually like this one.

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1: He's a ranch hand, in a pinch, man. Hotter than the red on the cattle brand. Cause she's a gold digger, with a quick trigger. A cast iron skillet swinging lid flip.

0: want my horse. Probably not a big surprise to find that the song is a huge fan favorite when he does it in concert. That's Cody Johnson. And just give the man his horse back. I'm Penny. There's a social media influencer in the news. 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
1: Here's the WSAW First Alert forecast.
9: Expect a lot more cloud cover during the afternoon and evening across the Northwoods. Expect a lot more rain as well, where some communities could pick up close to or even over an inch of rain, especially around and south of Highway 64. 65 for the high temperature this afternoon before the rain starts falling. From the WSAW News Shell 7 Studio, First Alert Meteorologist Spence Furman.

0: It's true. We do like to take the high road. However, we still got some friends in low places. Heck, we play country music for everybody.
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0: Canada. Ain't happening. That's Morgan Wallen.
1: 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The government is over $38 trillion in debt, which means the IRS isn't slowing down. 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
2: Expect a lot more cloud cover during the afternoon and evening across the Northwoods. Expect a lot more rain as well, where some communities could pick up close to or even over an inch of rain, especially around and south of Highway 64. 65 for the high temperature this afternoon before the rain starts falling. From the WCAW News Shell 7 Studio, First Alert Meteorologist Spence Furman.

If you are not moving in your car, I think it's okay to clap along, as long as the car is not moving. That's Ella Langley.

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4: Expect a lot more cloud cover during the afternoon and evening across the Northwoods. Expect a lot more rain as well, where some communities could pick up close to or even over an inch of rain, especially around and south of Highway 64. 65 for the high temperature this afternoon before the rain starts falling. From the WCAW News Channel 7 studio, First Alert Meteorologist Spencer Furman.

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1: Expect a lot more cloud cover during the afternoon and evening across the Northwoods. Expect a lot more rain as well, where some communities could pick up close to or even over an inch of rain, especially around and south of Highway 64. 65 for the high temperature this afternoon before the rain starts falling. From the WCAW News Channel 7 studio, First Alert meteorologist Spencer Furman.

0: I'm Gonna Love You, Cody Johnson and Carrie Underwood. Carrie Underwood returning back for her 14th straight Sunday Night Football opener. 14 consecutive years. She took over the gig back in 2013. This year's version of Carrie performing Waiting All Day for Sunday Night. Huge production. A lot of fun. Always cool to see her doing that.
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2: Overcast skies continue tonight, giving way to some rain moving in the late afternoon, lasting overnight and into early Tuesday morning. Temperatures are expected to dip into the 50s tonight and then back into the low 70s for our highs for our Tuesday. From the WSAW News Channel 7 studio, I'm First Alert Meteorologist Emily Mers.

Whiskey drink, Jason Aldean. Well, Dolly Parton International is coming. That's right. So the Nashville airport will officially be named after Dolly Parton. This is after a big push, more than 150,000 signatures on a petition. And of course, everyone in Nashville kind of getting behind this. The airport code isn't changing. That'll still stay BNA. But yeah, Nashville International, Dolly Parton International Terminal.

0: Say so. The latest from Dan and Shay. Well, Ella Langley is having officially the most ridiculous rear year in country radio. She's the first female artist this decade to score 4 top 10 hits on country radio from a single album. You Look Like You Love Me, Choosing Texas, Weren't for the Wind, and Never Left Me. That includes some of the other records that she's currently setting, which are absolutely insane.
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0: Hey, now you look. Josh Ross on the way. Got some Jordan Davis coming up.
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4: I'm Tiffany. I have some tips for you on how to quit smoking like I did. First, I did some reading about it. I found a lot of great advice on how to quit smoking and picked out the ways I thought would work best for me. I started by setting a quit date. Then I threw out my ashtrays, lighters, and matches. I did other things too, like exercising more, and it worked. But I'd still get cravings, especially on long car rides. To help me with that, I put a picture of my mother in my car. She died of lung cancer from smoking cigarettes when I was only 16. Now I have a 16-year-old daughter. 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
2: Overcast skies continue tonight, giving way to some rain moving in the late afternoon, lasting overnight and into early Tuesday morning. Temperatures are expected to dip into the 50s tonight and then back into the low 70s for our highs for our Tuesday. From the WSAW News Channel 7 studio, I'm First Alert meteorologist Emily Mers.

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0: Pour me a drink, that's Post Malone. This will give you some perspective about the next time you order an Amazon package. Amazon, the country's largest company by revenue, has 12,346 workers that are on SNAP assistance program benefits and relying on Medicaid. Tens of thousands of its workers who need public assistance is a surprise to many customers, since Amazon's 2025 revenue was a record $717 billion. Yeah. 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
2: ABC News, I'm Chuck Sievertson. With industry leaders urging AI development be slowed down and having some government regulation to make sure it's safe, House Speaker Mike Johnson says industry leaders and the president will meet this week or next.
3: Obviously, there's a need for guardrails, but there's also a keen need for the industry to self-regulate and self-monitor and report to us. And so we're going to be talking about all that.
2: President Trump says Ukraine and Russia have agreed not to target each other's energy facilities, blaming record high diesel prices on that war. But Ukraine's president says Russia would have to agree, and it hasn't confirmed. A group of Democratic-led cities and states are suing the Trump administration over a new rule that would give immigration officials more discretion to deny entry or green cards to immigrants who claim public benefits, including school meals or food stamps. Wall Street major indexes closed lower. This is ABC News.
1: Here's another Northwoods News update with Paul Hart.
4: Good afternoon. Wisconsin industries face uncertainty from U.S.-Canada tariffs. Economists say the full economic impact could take a year or two, but businesses may feel effects within a month. Canada and the U.S. this week imposed $20 billion worth of tariffs on one another. Canada is Wisconsin's top trading partner, according to Wisconsin Economic Development. Last year, Wisconsin exported about $7.5 billion worth of goods and services to Canada and imported $5.7 billion. Stephen Diller, a UW professor in applied economics, said it'll take at least a year, possibly two, for the impacts of the tariffs to work through the economy and reach consumers. More than 163,000 students are enrolled in UW System schools this fall. After 3 years of consecutive growth, overall enrollment levels remain steady. Enrollment decreased approximately 1% across the 13 campuses, including a significant decrease in international students. And the Minnesota Vikings scored the last 29 points of yesterday's 39-22 come-behind victory over the Packers. Green Bay led 22-17 early in the fourth quarter when Coach Matt LaFleur decided to take 3 points off the scoreboard and watch his offense fail on a 4th-and-1 attempt. Minnesota, especially its defense, dominated the rest of the way. Jordan Love threw for 387 yards and 2 scores, but he also threw an interception on a tip pass and a lost fumble. Packers will try to bounce back from that total collapse when they take on the New York Jets next Sunday. There's a look at your news. I'm Paul Hart.
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2: Overcast skies continue tonight, giving way to some rain moving in the late afternoon, lasting overnight and into early Tuesday morning. Temperatures are expected to dip into the 50s tonight and then back into the low 70s for our highs for our Tuesday. From the WSAW News Channel 7 studio, I'm First Alert Meteorologist Emily Mers.
0: You're on Hodag.

Bailey Zimmerman, backup plan. Bailey is taking a little bit of time off from touring to kind of regroup, maybe write some new music. And, you know, he had that kind of falling out in New Mexico with the whole hotel room situation. So we're hoping that he's doing okay and getting himself back to a place where we can see him on the road very soon.

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2: Overcast skies continue tonight, giving way to some rain moving in the late afternoon, lasting overnight and into early Tuesday morning. Temperatures are expected to dip into the 50s tonight and then back into the low 70s for our highs for our Tuesday. From the WSAW News Channel 7 studio, I'm First Alert Meteorologist Emily Mers.
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1: Rain is moving through the area tonight and will linger overnight and into early tomorrow morning. Within this rain, some of us could be seeing locally heavy rainfall amounts upwards of an inch to an inch and a half, even higher than that in those localized areas. Temperatures drop into the mid-50s this evening, and then tomorrow we're back in the low 70s. From the WSAW News Channel 7 studio, I'm First Alert meteorologist Emily Mers.

0: 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Well, we don't know either, but maybe this song will help clear things up.
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Hardy, Eric Church, Morgan Wallen, Tim McGraw. That is MacArthur. Well, it looks like Dolly Parton International Airport is coming. Well, technically, it's going to be Dolly Parton International Terminal. New Nashville airport name is coming. They're still going to keep BNA, which is the airport code, because it used to be Berryfield Nashville Airport. So, but you can now basically fly into Dolly Parton Airport. They're working through all the changes. So that's pretty awesome. Cool to see them do that.

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